0: 775 and 773.
1: 75.
0: In the parking lot of 110 Willard Street, that male has returned. He's screaming.
1: 75, I got it.
2: Shit. 80. 76.
0: 76, standby. 80, go ahead.
1: Can you just get the RP on the line? Wave me down. No one's making themselves known.
0: Will do. 76, go ahead.
2: Yes, sir. X-ray to handle.
0: Received.
1: Disregard.

0: clear, return.
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3: Slow with the RP, that DK Mills, Joe. Just show myself there.
2: Receive A1, if you're not there, you can stand up.
3: Person. 7-5, per employee at the restaurant, he went across the street to the old Curly Bryan school.
2: Receive 7-3, you have that.

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1: Go ahead.
0: No actual threats made. They were advised in HO process, I'm clear.
2: Please. A2, I'm clear, X-ray will be back.
1: We haven't. A2, can you come into the station lobby, speak to a party for follow bills regarding an incident with a security guard he considers suspicious?

0: 7-9.
1: It wasn't unreasonable, but they turned it down a couple of notches.
2: All right, the RP just called 911 again. He said he was going to come down and speak with you.
1: I'm already gone.
2: Okay, if you could return, the RP was coming down.
0: Kilo 14.
2: 14, go ahead.
0: Quickly, the party I ran onto was trespass in the presence of Greg at Central Lake.
2: Versus.

0: E2's up.
1: E2, you're up.
0: What?
1: We're using the language line. Already speaks Spanish, but the 2 car MVA, no injuries, 1489 Hancock.
0: I have it. I got one of those new pocket translators from the chief, so I'll get back here with what I got.

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1: 3-6.
2: Control X-ray 6 is clear with the patient refusal.
1: Eight.

0: 10 bucks. Do 145 Willard for a eval, please.
1: 145 Willard, you got it. Okay.
0: Thank you, sir.
2: 8-5, got two vehicles. Go over to Phil.
1: Go ahead. 774. Yeah. 104 Quarry Street, Furnace Brook, physical therapy for the kitchen window motion.
3: Yeah.

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1: Go ahead.
0: You can cancel on a call of cancellation.
1: I have it.
2: 7-5, Brewster and Rose.
1: Have it. Thank you, sir.

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0: Received.
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0: X-ray 4, we have it.

0: She was advised, I'll speak with staff next time I go in there.
1: This is...
2: Hey, one, can I get a zero?

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0: So like kilo 14, standby. 82, are you able to clear the mails for now?
2: Yep.
0: 82, start 274 Lynn Street for the male and female argument. RP believes it's that address, she's not exactly sure. Second building on the left.
1: 80 on the floor. 2 guys.

Charlie cars. 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

0: I'll be going on in a minute. 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
1: She didn't want to get involved. She refused to come out.
0: All right.
2: Katie, I'm just passing the clip.

0: AD, that came in muffled. You said 6-8.
1: Seven 3 7-5. Good. If you check that previous 110 call, I already added his info to it.
2: Easy, cool.

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1: Go ahead. 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The friend was GOA right when I was getting there. Don't know running, but I'll head to Parker's Hall.
0: Repeat.

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0: Engine 6 to fire alarm. Ladder 4 will be taking that call.
1: Problem has that. Ladder 4 is taking the call.
2: Ladder 4 to fire alarm. Ladder 4 is responding. 61 Parker's medical.
1: Ladder 4, you're responding.

0: Able, I was just checking in.
1: 10-5, yeah, we're going clear here. That fire is going up to the shore on a section with X-ray 4.
0: Bruce, are you taking...

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1: I have it.

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0: They're just going clear up for sure. It's all locked up up there. Ball field's in the quarry.
1: Received 7-4, no need.
2: Received, thank you, Sarge.

0: 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Go ahead. 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She doesn't want to go.
1: Received. I'll let them know.
0: Just let them know it's definitely stop the drug pressure. Received.
1: Kilo 14 and 782.
0: Parker.
1: The Arbor 460 Quincy Ave for the female said she's going to have a seizure. Feels like she's swallowing her tongue. Not sure what room she's in. Trying to get in touch with staff there.
2: I got it.
0: I got it.

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0: 739 West Street, number 5, with Brewster for the fire. You have a shell agreement?
1: I have it.

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1: Engine 5 to 20.
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1: Three, 769.
3: 69,
1: go ahead.
3: I just saw my tenant interview. It was just a bunch of young girls. They were out dancing. They were coming from a dance or something, but they've been advised. They're all set.
2: Thank you.
1: Turn the music down.
2: Received. Six, nine, the RP is on the line right now. Was that the house on the corner of Brooklyn interview?
1: It was. There was a bunch of young girls. They were all dressed up coming from a dance, and they were just out having some fun and taking pictures. But, yeah, that was...
2: Received. Eight, four, what extension are you at?
4: Sir, you just have to wait for a second and you should be back here if you ask.

0: 0-14.
1: 0-14, go ahead.
0: You can show us all clear. She's not having a seizure. She's here on a section. She's with a doctor in an arm.
1: Control standby for the
2: 769.
1: 769. So we're getting numerous calls for the Bradford Street playground for a large group of kids being loud and setting off fireworks now.
2: All right, I'll head over there.
3: Can you
0: call
3: me?
0: No EMS.
1: Alright, X-ray 5, just watch your traffic. 84, what extension you at? We have DCF on the line for you.
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1: Okay, she just called up here. Have you talked to her since?
0: Negative.
1: Alright, I'll keep all three of you going.

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0: Cool for young kids, there's no fireworks, we're gonna keep it down.
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1: Actually, when you can show us when to ride by ourselves.
0: Okay.

0: 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Ladder 4 is back in quarters.
1: Ladder 4, you're back in quarters.
2: Engineer responding.
1: Engineer responding.

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1: Charlie Kaiser.
2: Okay.
1: 6-3-6-0.

0: 776 and 777. I'm trying to gather what building she's in, but it's her first night working there. We start the Eastern Nazarene, female on the first floor. Says there were four people outside trying to get into the building.
1: 76 has any description?
0: Not at this time. All I have is that she says they were trying to get in through the door, which was locked.
1: All right, thank you, sir. Got it.

0: for Elmo Carr's, all I have is that she's in an office. The 911 isn't helpful at all with the mapping.
1: 769, you can take me off here.
0: 760.

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0: Triple 7076. I'm going to enter the campus from Wendell Ave.
2: Roger. You'll see me over here now.
3: Bravo Cars, the RP is hiding in an office in an unknown building. I'm trying to gather whether or not she can see you from where she is. The only description I have on the parties that we're trying to get into the building is three males, is all she saw outside.

0: Sevdir. Just want to tell the IP we'll be in front of the cafeteria all here.
1: She says she can see one of you from the window. I don't know if you're together.
0: Roger, I got her now.
1: Received.

0: Alexa 6 is transporting 1 up short.
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2: A1 would clear.

0: Yes, to 72.
1: Good, sir.
0: You call it 5707 whenever you get a chance.

0: through 6 is off of the shore.
1: Okay.
2: Center 6.
1: Go ahead.
2: All right, that was her first day on the job. Per policy, she has to call if anyone's on the property. Appears it was about 2 to 3 juveniles just cutting through, weren't attempting to go in the building. We did do a walkthrough of the facilities. All appeared in order. We'll be clear.
1: Is it?

0: 7-6. For future calls, can you just add in the notes that the security office is going to be at the Mann Student Center on the facility?
1: Recent

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1: Good.
0: Can you check Faultless Pond, 32 Marginal Road, for people in the pond with headlamps on?
1: I receive. I'm just calling a quick disorder here at the shelter. I'll be there in a minute.
0: Received. Kilo 14, can you start that way as well?
2: Hey, my power station, I'll take Butler Pond while A2 figures that out.
0: Okay. A2, you need another unit wherever you are.

0: 85 to Kilo 14. I'm just clearing the station. I'm close to Clifford.
1: Yeah, you might be a little closer. I'm just coming up Southern Highway, passing Clifford Marshall now.
0: Hey, Chief. Patrol, disregard this for Kilo 14. I'll take that with the 80.
2: Okay. AV and 85, all I have is there's two people in the pond. No further description.

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0: 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We'll probably shut down this way. I'll make my way there.
1: You said you're on the shelter?
0: Yeah, I was stemming from that lobby call from earlier.
1: Okay, received. Units going to Butler Pond. The RP is walking up the street. Believes they're hunting.

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0: 85, same traffic.
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0: Stay for the area of Intervale and Nightingale for the four motorbikes racing up and down Intervale.
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0: Responding.
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0: Quincy Fire Department broadcasting, Engine 7, Ladder 5, 2001 Marina Drive, Unit 907, on the investigation. This is the Quincy Fire Department broadcasting, Engine 7, Ladder 5, 2001 Marina Drive, Unit 907, investigation, Car 2.
1: Car 2, is it?
2: Yeah, from the start.
1: Received. Engine 7 to fire alarm. Is this a local alarm called in by the resident?
0: Yes, sir, that's correct.
1: Okay, received.
3: Ladder 1, you're responding.
4: Pull it out of the way. You search at 2 Filbert Street for the believed to be DK party passed out in a vehicle in the parking lot. I'll get you a description if I can.
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0: ELO 14. This is coming in third party, limited information. Just that it was a dark vehicle in the middle parking spot.
1: Roger.
2: Fight him on broadcasting, engine 3, ladder 1 to 54, Winter Street, floor 3, for the investigation. This is the Quincy Fight Department broadcasting, engine 3, ladder 1 to 54, Winter Street, floor 3, for the investigation. Car 2.
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2: Car 2, you got it.
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2: Three, you're responding.

0: 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Winter Street, come in.
1: 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You have Winter Street, come in.
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2: Yeah, go ahead.
1: Detector's activated.
2: Is there any reason? Should I start a reset?
1: I'll be smoking.
2: I'll attempt a reset.
3: Ladder 1's off.
4: Ladder 1, you're off.
1: Command Ladder 5, you can just stage in the lobby.
0: Repeat for bass fishing. They were in violation of city ordinance and state laws. You chose clear.
5: Where is it?
2: We're in the command of fire alarm. System took a reset, apparent no reason. Engine 3, ladder 1 to clear, returning. Command terminated.
1: Fire alarm has that. System took a reset. Command terminated, clearing.
3: Ladder 1's clear, returning.
1: Ladder 1, you're clear, returning.
5: Seven seven nine. One Canton Road, Apartment 37 with X-ray 3 for chest pain and high blood pressure.

Excuse me, Father. Engine 2, you're responding. This is the Quincy Fire Department broadcasting. Engine 2, 1 Canton Road, number 37, medical. This is the Quincy Fire Department broadcasting. Engine 2, 1 Canton Road, unit 37, medical.

Come through. Yeah, somebody, just waiting for their friends. And they're coming out as we got here. So, that's okay real quick.

0: Notify Engine 7, will you? Looking for the stepladder?
1: Yeah, we're at 907. Can you just bring a stepladder up here? We're trying to disable this detector.
0: Flight. Stand by. We'll be right up.

0: 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What's the unit number? Thank you.
1: The mail party's house open.
2: Yeah, but

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1: Where's it?
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1: Good. Can you just tell me the decision real quick?

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1: 777.
0: 76. Airs 440 East Quantum. Call is a customer trying to pick up her car, stating that they towed it from a private parking lot and now she's accusing the employee of damage that was previously existing. The employee is not called yet.
1: Triple seven has it.

0: 777.
1: Good.
0: I just want to clarify, it's not an active disorder at this time, correct? She's just complaining.
1: That's correct. She said that the employee was aggressive and uncooperative, but they are separated this time.
0: X-ray 7, the control. X-ray 7, John, 43, I'm calling out.
1: X-ray 7, 782.
0: Good.
1: Way over to the Gavin with X-ray 7. I got a private call over there.
0: Seven four.
1: Plus school 444 Grand Street in the parking lot on the Kincaid side. Call says she heard a crash and now there's people screaming and yelling. One person's on the ground.
0: 7-4 has it.
2: X-ray 7 go.
1: X-ray 7 go. 14 go.
3: I'm clear, that part is GOA.

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1: 7-4 going out.
2: 6.
1: 7-6 going out.
2: 6 is out.

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1: 4-6.
2: Marina Command, fire alarm. Company's clear returning. 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Command terminated.
3: Pilot has a message. 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Command terminated.

0: Turbo 7.
1: Good.
0: If you just put the fleet in the call for the reporting party, it's going to be 4 hotels, Sierra, Papa 7, 2.
1: Received.

0: 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She's okay. I'm going clear.
1: 6.

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0: 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They're going to turn it down. I'm clear.
1: Where is it?

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1: Call in the area of Overwatch. You can head over there with the 769. Now, it's possibly a disorder in the middle of the road, male, female, and the male may have been kicked by the female.
0: All right, Abbott. I'm in the area now.

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1: Where's it?
2: Seven five two. I'm off for a rock also. Towards Hall Place, yeah.
1: Where is it, sir?
2: I'll be out at that meal party. Hall Place Inquiry.
1: Where is it?
3: Seven, six, nine, you can put me in the area.
1: Where is it?

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1: Good.
0: See the party in the station lobby from 26 Chubbuck. States he was in the past argument with his wife, and now he's blocked.
1: I got it.
2: Come through.
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0: I'm clear. They're doing their best to work through with you.
1: Received both calls, one and the same.
0: Yeah, it's two adults. DK.
1: Yeah. Received.
2: X-ray 2 gone out.
1: 2's out.
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0: 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Was unit 827 correct?
1: That's correct. I went direct to Brewster.
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0: Hey, Drew, I was on 2 for a second.
1: No worries.

Quincy Control, the Bravo units. Bravo units last seen coming over the Neponset River Bridge into Quincy. Mass Bridge, 5 Yankee Bravo Juliet 38. Once again, 5 Yankee Bravo Juliet 38. A black BMW 428.

0: 7-7-4. There was a fall. 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We're going to be going clear.
1: Richard?

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0: 785. 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RP is not yet on scene.
1: Shoot.

0: something up.
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0: 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Those parties calm down, got an Uber, they're heading home together. 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
1: Very good.

0: Pronto, è questo.
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0: Take a look in that Falls Boulevard transport. See if you can pick up those items.
2: X-ray 5 with transport 1 to Falls Shore.
0: I have it.
3: Seven out of control.
0: 7-0, go ahead.
3: She's with the A4. I think he's still in the report room. She may be at the hospital still.
0: Received.

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0: 784.
1: Really?
0: Spoke with her. Her exact words are, he's a pathological liar. He doesn't take any medication.
1: Okay, if you just want to check in with the desk sergeant.
0: Eight five to the X-ray at 10 Winter.
1: X-ray 1.
0: Mark, whatever you get a hold of him, just let him know if she's conscious and alert. Just osteoarthritis in the knees. Can't walk.
1: Received 7-9, stand down from Bay State Road for now. Start out to the water club. 777 and 7-6 with the 7-9, the water club, 319 Victory Road for 5 or 6 miles and a verbal argument. Possibly turn him physical.
2: 7-9. Triple 7, I have it.
1: The caller, who is an employee of the water club, said they were last in front of Port 305 heading towards the public lot. No further information available.
2: Yeah, right.
3: You want me to head that way as well?
1: If you could.
3: Have it.
2: No detail of it?
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0: You can send him to Falls Boulevard again. It's going to be for the 40 French defendant, not the Falls Boulevard.
2: Okay.
0: 774 and
2: 7-4.
0: 7-4. Great. From A Piper towards the dead end. And repeat says she saw two males running out there. She believes they're in an altercation but couldn't explain why.
2: 7-4 has it.

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1: All right, 7-6, were you calling?
0: Yeah, you can put me up.
1: All right, you're up. 7-9, you said you're in the MWRA lot?
0: No, I said it was 500 is where they were heading, or in MWRA lot.
1: It just as they were last seen in front of Port 305 heading towards the public parking lot. I don't know if that's the one behind 500 or the state lot.
0: All right. So,
2: the state lot, if you want to check the shanty lot.
0: Excuse me.
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0: 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I'm getting his fight happened inside the building about 20 minutes ago, and all those parties left the area.
1: Nothing in the safe lot.
2: Public lot clear.
3: Seven
0: 4.
3: Nice.
0: QA.
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0: 35 Parker, number 1, for the boyfriend-girlfriend disorder. She's saying that he kicked her in the throat, fleeing on foot. She's wearing a blue sweatshirt and light blue jeans. She's refusing EMS. Just take a look at the RP there.

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0: Start 27 Willette Street for the male on the front stoop yelling and screaming that he's going to kill people and talking to himself and acting erratic.
1: Travel 7 has it. Joe, I'm just leaving the marina. Roger, I'm doing the same.
0: Seven 779, I'll pull you back on Bay State Road.

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1: Go ahead.
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1: Go ahead.
3: That female does not reside at that apartment. I don't know if you have a phone number in house or anything if you want to try something before it's clear.
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1: 782. You can check in with the RP at Father Bill's mumble on the phone talking about his backpack being taken. And the employees aren't helping him. He'll be on the back porch.
0: A5, she's on board x-ray, Ross Social, clear.
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0: En route to the station with that party. Send 76. All right, the party's in the GOA. It appears he was huffing some type of whipped cream or spray paint or something. But he went down the wall. I'm going to play the area, but keep me clear.
1: Appreciate it.

0: 7-9-0.
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0: I'm also clear. It was a party that was known to him, so he's all set with that.
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1: Good.
2: A little bit of that McGrath Highway call. I just happen to be going by it. You can smell it. I was just talking to one of the residents. He said it comes and goes, but he does smell it usually after that. Kind of in between the Sherwin-Williams door and Newcomb Street.
1: Received. Engine 1's on their way.
2: It should be clear. It's a bridge. We've been doing a lot of work out there.

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This is the Quincy Fire Department broadcasting Engine 1 in the area of 80 McGrath Highway, outside order of gas.

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0: 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I got a male party out on the grass. 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
1: You could start making your way to 40 Nelson Street, apartment 11, for the overdose. CPR is in progress. Any last half unit on there?
0: Kilo 10, I can have there.
1: Thank you.

0: What's going on, Nelson? 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Now it came with a ministry 6 minutes ago.
1: Go
0: with that again, 80 less.
1: You can put me on Nelson.
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2: Enterprise responding. 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
0: loss. 6-7-9. 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

777. In the area of 65 Newport Ave for that bandit call, left a voicemail on the callback within 45 meters.

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1: Gilpin.
0: Just an update. That party is awaiting alert and loaded onto the X-ray. I did administer one Narcan.
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0: Did you guys leave?
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0: Received, stand by, I'll run them up.

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0: Yes, sir.

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0: Kilo 10 to 724. 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
1: Great, Steve. Thank you. Colin, did you copy that? Control X-ray 2, we're off at the shore.

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1: Where is it?

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0: 87 Franklin Street, apartment 202 for the unwanted party. 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
1: 85, I have that.
2: 7-4. I'll take that for the 7-4.
0: See, I'll put you on that 7-4. You can send down.
2: 7-4, I copy. Thank you.

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0: start to make your way to the area of 386 West Squanum Street for the single car MBA. Speaking with RP, who is not involved, has had a hard time describing where it is, but I can wave first responders down.
1: Seven, 5, 6, 7, 8.
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0: 777. 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

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National Grid's been contacted, waiting on an ETA. Okay, command answer. 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

0: Engine 2 to fire alarm. Patient refused treatment with EMS. 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Return him.
1: Fire alarm has a message. 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
0: Father bills for the 34-year-old male in the lobby, possibly unresponsive. Called him back, Rooster.
1: 82, I get it.
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0: Quincy Fire Department broadcasting Rescue 1, 39 Broad Street on the medical. 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
1: 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My father's awake and alert.
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1: Paper.
0: Paper, real quick.
1: Yeah.
0: Fucking have you start to make your way over to 38 Elm Street for the well-being check. A white male dressed in all black is sitting on the picnic table talking to himself and laughing. RP states that he has been sectioned before in the past. Okay, you're another.
1: Hey, Dad.

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1: Hey, two.
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1: Yep, I'm leaving in a minute.
0: See if I can have you just back up to 83.
1: Yep, 1 second. Seven three, I'm nearby, I can swim by there.
0: Receive 73.

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1: Oh, sure. Receive that, 782.
0: That's just going to be a medical. Tires on board the x-ray. Sitting this all shore.
1: Receive.

0: 7.
1: That's not 12. That party was uninjured. Can you close it out to me? Can you also just notify National Grid that the pole right after the bend headed towards Milton is going to be a splitter?

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1: 7-4.
0: I was able to walk around the first floor. Everything appears normal. I was unable to locate an employee on that floor, though.
1: Receive, I ain't clear.
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1: Seven Eleven was closed, so he's gonna be staying in his car for the night.
0: Perfect.

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0: 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The show is clear.
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0: Just an update. 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
1: Where is he? Where is he?

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1: Phaser.
0: Disregard. 8-4. If I could have you go to 50 Union for the medical.
1: Before I have it.

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0: 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What up, I'm in a ZRPN.
1: Receive 73, I believe the caller is in the apartment directly below 706. I believe it would make that 606.
0: Very simple.

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1: 8-4.
0: 1500 Hancock Street for the three unwanted individuals. It's going to be the same ones from earlier.
1: Received.

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1: Good.
0: Can you head towards the on-ramp near Quincy Adams on Bergen Parkway? We have a caller stating that there's a car overturned. We did transfer the call to state, but just in case we can get there faster than they can.
1: Thank you.

0: would they say what part of the ramp it is from, whether it's like 3 north?
1: Headed towards 93. Towards Boston.

0: 7-4. I went Bergen towards Boston. I didn't see anything. I'm just going to check the area still.
1: 7-3, 7-4.
2: They're under the bridge at the exit coming into Quincy.
0: Was it on the off ramp from 3 North to Quincy?
2: Yeah, it should be exit 42.
3: Engine 5, you're responding. Just got an updated location. It should be under the bridge when you're getting off the highway, right near the Home Depot.
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1: Katu's responding.
0: Katu, you're responding.
2: 774 has state found you guys. The caller gave the wrong location. I'm on the phone with them now.
3: Yeah, state's on scene with the accident fire.
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0: 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Nothing's there.
1: Alright, man, that's standby. I'll call PD.
2: 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We're checking under the Route 3 section.

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0: Having a hard time locating you guys. Can somebody just keep an eye out for them? 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
1: I just pulled up now. It was actually 23 engine 1 that was on scene when we left.
2: 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Braintree's on scene. They're clearing us. 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
3: 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They're clearing you.

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2: 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I'm going to be heading to South Shore. 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

0: 785. Independence Ave and Leyland Street for the two car NVA. Both cars have pulled over the side, not blocking the road. Might need a hook.
1: 85, I have it.

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0: Can you send me a tow, and I'll come with two registrations when you're ready?
1: I'm ready when you are.
0: First one is going to be 6, Fox, Zulu, November, 5, 9.
1: What's the second?
0: Second is going to be 9, 5, 8, Charlie, Hotel, 3.

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1: A5.
0: Which vehicles I need to tow?
1: It's going to be the 6 Fox Zulu November 59.
0: Received.
1: And can you add an S number to that first car?
0: Go ahead.
1: Sierra 8754628.
0: Received 8-5. First vehicle you called in is active 401. Around the second vehicle is expired registration.
1: Received. I'm still working on getting an ID for the second driver.

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Sierra 5166-875.

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0: 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RP is not sure if it was damaged.
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0: Is the ERP a passerby or staff member?
1: 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I believe it was 862 C Street.
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1: The 8-4 is going to stand by for that tow. Can you close me out for a crash report?
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1: Please.
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0: 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That crash report was filed.
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0: 784. 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Possible unit number 3.
1: Seven six.
0: 61 Willow Street. Party left his home in the lift. You can see the car, just says no way, but you know, the person lives in New York Ridge. I'll look into it while you get there.

0: 776 left. Alright, they walked through with the key holder. Everything checked out. Nothing was taken. We were able to review the cameras. It was set off by the mailman delivering papers. So we'll be quick.
1: Engine 6 responding. Engine 6, you're responding.

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0: 6, you're off. 7-6. Yes, do you want me to take that Willow Street for you? I'm down the street.
2: If you can, yeah, I'm still waiting for the last half to show up with the cruiser.
0: You got it, sir. Control, you have that? I'll take Willow Street.
2: Good.
0: Can you put me on the 500, please?
2: Will do.
0: I'm in service in the regular car. My gear's all set. Can you put me out at the car wash, please?

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0: 8-4, is that Sagan? 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
1: Sorry, does Falls Boulevard know that we're coming or no?
0: I'm not sure. It was on a scheduled call from 4 in the morning. I'm assuming no.
1: Okay, you can show me up.

0: 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Phone was reunited with the owner, and just so you have it, the owner of that vehicle resides at 51 Willow Street. I'll be clear.
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0: 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I'll be in the 785 cruiser for today. 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
0: 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I guess he was entered missing by Nantucket PD, now he's there.
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0: 7-4-9. Quick notes in this call. 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He's en route to his brother's house, allegedly in Boston. I put the address in there. He used to call us when he arrived.
1: Received.

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0: 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Her name is Raquel. She was involved in a domestic last night and didn't show for work.
1: Who's the RP on this?
0: Yankee 4.
1: Proceed.

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2: Pick up the other two women Bravo cars on Arlington Street. 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
1: All right, have a drink.

0: 740, have you checked?
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2: There were calls on this last night, correct?
0: Yeah, I don't see any.
2: Okay, can you ask me next week, please?

0: 7 Safety Patrol. You might have took off the festival. Maybe on Alex. I'm going to be playing this area for now. I'll get back to you. I'll get you that number in a minute.
1: Hi.
2: Triple 7. Is there anyone available to send us an iPad?
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0: 14 Dells Road, being the owner of motor vehicle.

0: triple seven to the Bravi notes in case he doesn't have it. He's going to be wanted for two counts of domestic A and B. If you find him.
1: Roger, 7-6 to control. He's with his friend here. We're going to be in the Elmwood and Fayette Street area. I believe he's not too far near us. So I'll be with the 7-8 right now, looking around.
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0: 7678. I'm going to check out the Walston platform here.
1: Rishi, I'm still standing by that party. 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

0: 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I guess the motorcycles have been quite a problem.
1: Seven three, I was just up there prior to going to this call. There was no one up there. I'll check again after I finish here.
0: Thank you.

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1: All right. Well, she just left the station, so she might not be there yet. Roll call.
0: All right, received.

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1: Nope.
0: Proceed.

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0: 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He was advised to provide a case number. I'll be clear.
1: Got it.
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1: I have

0: 775. 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
1: Good.
0: Myself and the other Bravo units cleared the area, unable to locate the suspect. So, close me up for an iris, please. The other two Bravo units will continue playing the area, but you can show them clear.
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1: Ma'am, can you call 7134, please?
3: Seven eight three.
1: That party was just confused, thought the store had its phone. He was sent on the way. You can show units clear.

0: 780. I'm going to update now. It's 787 C Street, not 503.
1: I see that. Thank you.
2: Hey, Sue, you can put me on that call.
0: Hey, Sue.

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0: With a very, very minor MBA. It's going to be a big, brave change, I'll be clear. Pardon.

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0: 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There's a young female has been found, about a 5 or 6 year old girl. We're just getting more information.
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0: 676 is going up.
1: 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Seven, six, nine, keep us back by way of the bus.
0: And run, six. Seven, six.
1: Sir. All right, I have the female with me right now, juvenile. I'm with the grandmother now. She's being a strong language barrier. 760, you have the grandmother of the young girl now with you?
0: Just, need a translator here.
1: All right, we have no one. Do you have that app in your car?
0: My apologies. Repeat that, sir.
1: Do you have that new app in your car? Because we have no one.
0: No, no, I'll figure it out. I'll get that to you. Seven, 80.
1: Go ahead, sir.
2: C Street, Quincy Shore Drive. Close me up. Coming in for a crash. And the A9, please.
1: And the address.

0: 76.
1: Go ahead, sir. All right, sir, I got the father here now. They live at 29 Sheridan Road. Racy, 29 Sheridan Road. Father is on scene as well now. Correct, yep. She's going to be with the grandmother, grandfather, and father on scene. You see, we did have Bruce heading that way. I'll keep him going for now.
2: Oh,

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2: Yes, sir, they're with us.
1: They're speaking with her now. She was gone for about 2 minutes. She just walked up the street. Receive off of them the notes.

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76. A female juvenile was about 6 years old. She walked out of her house for like 4 or 5 minutes. A neighbor just found her on the corner of Sheridan and took her to the Fenner Hospital to call 911. She was admitted to EMS. Safe with the family, I'll be clear.

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0: 773. 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I'll come back and file.
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0: Thank you, sir.

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1: 84.
0: Walmart, Fall Boulevard, we have a female at the customer service desk arguing over a phone.
1: 84, go ahead.
0: She'd be wearing a blue shirt and white shorts.
1: Right.

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1: 328 Atlantic Street for the gray Jeep Cherokee blocked on the driveway.
0: I have

0: 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This is the Quincy 5-Pound Broadcasting, Engine 6, Ladder 4, 46 Macy Street, on investigation. Car 2.
1: Car 2 has that. 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
1: Oh. Well, 72771.

0: Macy Commander fire alarm. This is a cell phone that overheated on the charger and caught fire. It's out back. Ladder 4 is packing it in the lithium ion battery case.
1: Fire alarm hazard. Ladder 4 is packing the phone in a lithium ion case.
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1: Command answer.
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0: 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I'm going to give this female a courtesy ride to the library from Walmart. Starting mileage is 4192.7.
1: All right. Could you control that? 1248.

0: X-ray 5 on for 288 Washington Street, just
1: paying. It's going to clear. Ladder 4 is remaining on scene. 4M1.
2: Firearm has the engine 6, you're clear. Ladder 4, you're going to bang on scene.

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0: Could you put 765, Yankee Kilo 6, and Yankee 15, Fleury, off Hancock and Fennel? We're close Fennel, Hancock, to Walston Ave for about an hour or so.

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785. 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We're going to be blocking traffic for the honor guard. 85, I have it. Can I, you said Pleasant Street at Fort Square?

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0: Sir, can you head to the lobby here and speak to a party, but can you call 7134 first, please?
1: Alright.

0: 77901.
1: Macy Command to Fire Alarm. M1 has secured the package. Ladder 4 is clear. Command terminated.
2: Fire Alarm has it. 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Command terminated.
0: For the notes, that call is tagged Antos.
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1: 82.
0: In the scrubber dub parking lot for the MVA. Give me a second, I'll give you the car model in a minute.
1: I have it.
0: One of the cars is a Ford Focus sedan, black.
1: Where's he? You put me out.
0: Let me see.

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0: Давайте.
1: Me too.
0: You can change this to a hit and run. If anyone sees South Carolina Reg 1806 Tango Yankee, that was the other involved vehicle.
1: What kind of car was it?
0: It's a green Honda Pilot.
1: Okay.

0: units have one for hit and runs at Green Honda Pilot, South Carolina Reds, 1-806 Tango Yankee. 1-806 Tango Yankee. Stop for questioning.
1: I'll take a crash on Nivers, please.
0: In the Nivers, we have it, sir. 777.
2: 777.
0: DXV, Gavin House, 43-year-old colony for a confused female, second floor. Change of mental status and elevated heart rate.
2: I have it. Come from the station.

0: 777.
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0: 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X-ray, get back to you with the transport.
2: Roger that.

0: 7 Transformer 1 is the shore.
1: Avoid Hancock Street, sir. Right now we have a wake going through and shut down, so avoid Hancock by Cohanes.

0: 75. Hey, that event secure. You can show me clear from that traffic post on Pleasant.
1: What do you think, sir?

0: 775.
1: Go ahead.
0: Flashing on the board and just checking the status for you, all set.
1: All set here, sir. About to clear.
0: Roger.
1: 775.
0: Yeah.
1: RP was advised. Need to return to make a couple phone calls in order to further investigate this.
0: Alright, sir. 85 going out at the Walgreens. What do you see?

0: 75. Okay, he fled prior to my arrival. I'm going to check the rear of Walgreens. I'll get back to you.
1: Receive. 73.
2: 23.
1: 85 to the back of Walgreens, 132 Granite Street.
2: 23, I have that.
0: Take your time, I'll let you know.
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1: 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It's going to close me out. I'm going to write a couple lines, have CR units follow up.
2: That's it.

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1: Excellent. 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

0: 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This is the Quincy Fire Department broadcasting. Engine 4 Latitude 678 Adams Street on an investigation. This is the Quincy Fire Department broadcasting. Engine 4 Latitude 678 Adams Street on an investigation. Car 2.
1: Car 2 has that 678 Adams Street. Investigation, Engine 4, Latitude.
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0: S3 Data Control, do you show signs for on overload?
1: Adams, command a fire alarm, investigating the break room.
2: Fire alarm has it, investigating the break room.
3: VH Kilo 6 from that call, and keep the units on it though.
4: Is it

0: 73.74.
1: 74. 200, call void apartment 218. See, the caller first in 318, I guess some issues with the ongoing issues with the neighbor. She's out there screaming now.
0: Three,

0: Adam Smith, Barlow.
1: Barlow, yes, sir.
0: Smoke detector break for no apparent reason. System took a reset. Company's clear, returning termination.
1: Barlow, Maverick, system took a reset. Company's clear, command terminated.
2: Yeah, get to Ali Clerical Hank.
3: Alright. Who's left up there?
2: The mop unit.
3: Alright, thank you.
4: That's who's there to control lounge in.
3: Actually, 3-0.
2: Well, the tunnel is going to remain closed at Wollaston and westbound. It will be open eastbound from Hancock to Wollaston Ave, and then Hancock Street's reopened, and Clay is remaining open for now.
3: Thank you.
5: For stop at Dependable Planners on Quincy Ave, they were pretty out of control. 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
3: So, were you all Dependable Cleaners on Quincy Ave?
5: Yeah, hold on.
3: And that's the Dependable Cleaners on Quincy Ave with the A4, the onset disorder.
5: A4. A5, then.

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1: Seven eighty.
0: 220 Winthrop Street with the X-ray for trouble breathing. 86 year old male.

0: D3, what unit is the reporting party in?
1: 318.
0: Received. I'm at 218 right now, trying to make contact with her first.
1: Okay.
2: X-ray 1 at Central Hospital.
1: 1 unit to shore.

0: 8-3, where was the yelling coming from?
1: 218, 218.
0: Received.
2: I started doing around the window. Sure.
1: You said.
3: Six is responding.
4: Engine six are responding. This is the Quincy Fire Department broadcasting engine 6, 220 Winthrop Street on a medical. This is the Quincy Fire Department broadcasting engine 6, 220 Winthrop Street on a medical.
1: Seven, seven, three.
5: I'm three.
1: Make your way to that 200 call for you to back up the 8-3, please.
6: Seven, nine. I'm here getting gas if I'm closer.
1: Actually, why don't you head down to that Pagano Towers 109 Curtis Ave, probably 9/11, someone's being threatened down there, they're all front.
6: Okay.
1: So 7-9, reporting probably be out front of 109 Curtis.
6: I have it.
1: Triple seven. Just now we're tied up in the city. Can you just play the area of Central Middle School in that area in case it needs you?
5: Howdy, sir.

0: Sorry, if you want clearer, por favor.
1: All right, sir.
2: Morris. Engine pulling back in quarters.
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0: All right,

0: 83. I'm not sure if you have other units coming, but you can cancel them. I'm talking about parties. I'll get back to you.
1: All right. 773, you can cancel.
2: 73, I'll be canceled.
1: 73, if you're already on this side of the city, stay in the city for me, please, so we can cancel it.
2: Received.

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1: 7-9, you're out. If you're reporting party, Maryland should be at the front waiting for you.
2: 8-2's going out.
1: 8-2, you are also.
3: 80's out.
1: So.

0: 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X-ray 2, just want to confirm the numeric on Winthrop Street. We have 220 on our CAD, but the numbers appear to only go up to about 160.
1: All right, I'm checking some.
2: Seven ten six.
1: Greg.
2: Turn back in service.

0: 780. This is 220. 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
1: Okay, do you see that 32?
0: I do not. I'm here with fire.
2: Actually,
1: thank you.

0: 775.
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0: Sir, can you close me out with an address, please? And I'll be back on the road. Write a few lines on it.
1: All right.

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1: Engine six, you're returning.
2: Okay, Jesus restored 74 is just finishing up some citations. I'm just going to stand by until he finishes.
3: Receive.
2: This is a road rage incident here.
3: I'll put that down, thank you.

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1: Tony's 861 Quincy Shore Drive for the party that's fainted.
2: 76 Adams.

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1: Okay.
0: That was resolved with two written warnings. Clear.
1: All right, you declare it resolved. Thank you.
0: Thanks, Ray.
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1: Alright, 7.
2: It's 7 to 5. 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

0: 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Both parties were advised it's a civil matter. The reporting party is actually moving out at the end of this month, so it will no longer be an issue. 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
1: 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Reporting party would be Haley by the pool.

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1: Sorry for that. I can't remember.
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0: 7 items. 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
1: Okay.
2: Absolutely. 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
3: 2602-7063. I have that number. Received. 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
1: Go ahead.
0: Here, you can cancel the 777. I'll take that 83 offer.
1: 777, clear. 7-3 is going to take it.
0: 777, thank you.

0: You know, it's going to 536 C Street. The personal looker, her name is Dawn, D-A-W-N. She posted on Facebook also. She doesn't want to get around here anymore.
1: Thanks for

0: 784-785.
1: 84.
0: I'm off the mail. He was told to leave for 90 days of refusing. Apparently, he's there arguing with him earlier. 84,
1: go ahead.
2: 85, go ahead.
0: Seven four, how you making down the Crown Drive?
3: 7-4, I just included some notes in the CAD. We talked to neighbors, kind of a discrepancy of whether this could be an outside noise caused by a car. No answer at the 201, which the noise was coming from. Your control unit's clear. They're advised to call back if they hear anything further.
0: Received, our unit's clear.
4: 7-5, 7-2 district remaining on the road.
1: 7-2 district remaining on the road.

0: 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X-ray to handle.
1: Two. 7-3, I'll be clear. X-ray to get back to you with the transport.
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0: 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I'll get back to you.
1: 825 is clear.
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1: The quarters. Rescue 1 to fire alarm. Rescue 1 is going to be clear on the detail.
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1: And just six en route to detail.
2: Good. So for the original call, the female was GOA that they didn't want here. And while we were here, another male was suspended. So we're just waiting for him to gather his belongings and leave.
3: Receive.
2: Exit 4 to the shore.
3: 4 to the shore.

0: 775. Faxon Park, 82 Faxon Road, up next to the baseball field. There's a blue car with two people passed out in it.
1: Receive.
0: 780.
1: 80.
0: All right, come down with the 75 to Faxon Park and check the two people that have passed out in a blue car in the baseball field.
1: I have it.
2: Can you run someone on two for me?
0: Jump over.

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1: 72.
0: Go ahead.
2: Rescue 1 to fire alarm. Rescue 1's going to be remaining on the road.
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2: 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The male rather dizzy and lightheaded.
1: Have a search.

0: Hey, X-ray Victor 1, I'm going out in the area. Are there already cruisers on scene?
1: Yes, sir.
2: There's another individual that's been suspended and
1: alright, 7-5, go ahead.
3: Sir, we have a plate that's involved up here.
1: Just give us a blue card. The person didn't want to get too close.
3: Not seeing anything right now.
1: Doing a so it's by the baseball field. I don't know if it's the one at the as you're going up on the right hand side or the one at the top.
3: Appreciate it.

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1: 85. We got another one that needs to get picked up.
2: Beautiful. Another one. All right. We have it. You have the 84 with you, correct?
0: Eight five, I'm with the 84.
2: All right, thank you.
3: 777's going up.

0: Egg for him at the front door. 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
1: Alright, sir. You call the VIP inside at the front door.
0: I'm in. Thanks, Mike.

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1: X-ray 1, can you repeat that, please?
2: X-ray 1, we have a direct from our supervisor. This is an uncounted call here at Baxton Park. We're going clear.
1: Thank you.

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1: Triple 7, what do you have?
0: Can you just let him know that we'll meet them outside?
1: X-ray 3 going to 100 Granville.
2: Just meeting outside.

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1: Good.
0: So did you need to get into any of those apartments? I now have management on the phone, I guess. Residents are calling saying that you guys weren't able to check apartments to make sure there was no one that might have...
1: 7-3, I'm no longer on scene. We knocked on both doors there, Crown, no answer, and none of the neighbors that are directly across from those apartments heard any noise.
2: En route to detail.
3: I want you on the road route to detail.

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1: Cod 2 answering.
0: Lotto 1's on the road and route to detail.
1: Cod 2 has it.
2: Belongings. The second party left, and now we're getting another call here. So, stand by.
3: All right, another call for Father Bills. I'll put it in.
2: Disorder.

0: 783. Prophet here, Class 3. Has an ATM tech on scene. Wants to know if we can stay there for 5 minutes while he fix it.
1: 83, I have it.
0: This can be the ATM at the main entrance of President's Place.
2: Triple seven.
0: Good.
2: That party's on board. The X are going to Milton. I'm clear.
0: Thank you, sir.
3: 775-83, I can take that for you, driving on Hancock Street right now.
1: 83 received, thanks to you.
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0: 80. Brother 31 Water Street, we're doing a well check on a Susan Poirier. She's been calling Hanson PD all day, leaving us calls that are not making sense. We want a well check on her.
1: Hey, Brie, I have that.
0: Haiti has it. We do have past calls for her. We had CR involved in a follow-up. She doesn't answer to answer the door most of the time.
1: Thank you.
2: 785.
0: Good.
2: Okay, I think we're done here. It was two males arguing with staff about being turned away. They were advised they're going to wait till 4:30 and return. We're clear.
0: I will be back. Thank you, sir.
3: Central Office 51, seeing convening.

0: 什么没说？
1: 6881,7981,9,1
0: hang up. Looks like you're walking, a map shows up that's headed towards Walgreens, passing South Street.

0: 78 is
1: 73. Go ahead, Mike. Ryan, just stand by until I get there. I gotta let you know something.
0: Received, I'm over.
2: 7-1 in control.
3: 7-1.
2: Yeah, I just advised the AD, given the notes there, that trying to have her come out. We don't need them going in there. Not needed.
4: And until you clear the detail, we're done.

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1: Received. 5.
2: What is happening?
3: 785.
1: Go ahead, 80.
4: Sorry, I think I stepped on someone. What's this body's name again, please?
1: Susan Poirier, P-O-I-R-I-E-R.
4: See, thank you.
1: 85.
0: 85, you're calling.
1: This 31 North Payne Street for an 86-year-old female fell in the backyard. She's still on the ground.
0: Seven
1: Go ahead.
0: I'm at the station now. I'm working the last half. I can take that for the 85.
1: 85, stay clear. 76, you'll take it. And you're working the first half?
0: Yeah, sorry, sir. First half. Not last half. My fault.
1: Yeah, I got it. No problem. 785, you copy that? Go clear.
0: I have that direct, sir. Thank you.

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0: Alright, so 11 Watson Road, apartment 201 for the two neighbors who are arguing over power tools.
1: Proceed.
2: On the road to the funeral. Yeah.
3: I just threw you on the road into the funeral.
1: Proceed.
0: 778. 78. 34 Butler Road, Dorothy Quincy Homestead for the alarm, dining room.
2: It's the fire alarm, clear with the detail, returning.
3: Yes, sir. Declare detail, returning.
1: Seven eighty.
4: Ladder 4 is on the road to the detail.
3: Ladder 4, you're on the road to the detail.
0: It's clear, thank you.
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0: Received.

0: 775.
1: Go ahead.
0: So I'm going to be tied up here for probably about 30 minutes with the technician.
1: So you can tell him to start. You clear, and I'll have the first half go up there.

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1: Engine 4, you're clear of the detail.
2: Chief Gardner is also on scene now. I'll be going clear.
3: Chief, thank you.

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1: Go ahead, sir.
0: Are there any past calls here, reports?
1: It was like 2 years ago we had a call for a party throwing things around, a neighbor issue then.

0: 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And it was both parties advised.
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1: All right. He just left there, but the tech is still up there.
2: Received. Eight five to detectives on scene. Would you like me to still respond?
1: It's going to be a tech working on the ATM up there.
2: I don't know.

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1: Chief, we have a...
2: I'm wrapping up here shortly. I'm just going to go talk to the other party involved.

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0: 73 with the 74 in the area of 70 Quarry Street. Call reports you can hear people arguing. They're calling for Fallon Court.
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1: 7-3 be in the area. All right, from 7-3 to 7-4, phone call just came in that all parties jumped in the cars and left the area. You can go quick.
2: Oh, yeah, that's right. Thank you.
3: Hey, 5 Neutral. Hey, 5, Cobra 1's going to take over here if that's okay with the sergeant.
1: That's all set.
3: Thank you, sir. You can show me clear for call.
1: I have it. Thank you.

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0: 1 Canton Road, 4th floor, call reports that there's a karaoke machine on the balcony, and they're singing too loud. When you ask them to turn it down, they put it up louder.
1: I have

0: 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Sir, I'm leaving the station. I'll head that way with the 7-8 as well.
1: Received.

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1: 84.
2: 83.
0: 34 Union Street, we have a female that says she wants to hurt herself and end it all. No means mentioned, unknown for any weapons at this time. I will try to get you an apartment.
1: 84.
2: 83.
1: 778. Give me a contact with the car. You turn the music down. We'll be quick.
0: Thank you.

0: Strip 5, we're on scene. You get to staging.
1: We shoot.
2: Delta Paz, actually, we'll be staging off one. Let me know when you want them.
1: Okay.

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1: All right.

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1: Received that near on the other side of the door.
2: Major port of fire alarm.
3: Fire alarm responding.
2: Fire's been extinguished, major port is clear, returning.
3: Fire's been extinguished, you're clear, returning.

0: 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Actually, the radio's not coming over.
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1: But.
0: All right, we just got her on the phone. She's at 40, out front of 41 Miller Style Road. If you want to take a ride over there, please. She says she went out for a walk. 41 Miller Style, she'll be out front.
1: Yeah.
0: X-ray 5, did you copy that?
2: X-ray 5, right over to 41 Miller Style.
0: Thank you.

0: Kilo 12. 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
1: 360.

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1: Yes.
0: You get a moment, give me a call.
1: Receive.

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0: 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She was sent out our way. Show's clear.
1: Where is it?
0: April, there's no saving faith.
1: Yeah.
2: Make sure you're going out.

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0: 83. Stop the job for the battery for a shoplifter. They're in the office, just one trespass.
1: Hey, you just got it. Andrew, I'll let you know about it.
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1: 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See if I can find the vehicle.
0: Yeah, it's a few minutes old. I'll put you on.

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0: I'm not it. 78, I got it.

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Five's going at 255 Hancock Street, unit 2614. RPA says their hair drives on 5.

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0: 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I just advise them. 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
1: Yeah. Just put myself in the 84 out at Choke and Fire on Washington Street with 4 Papa Tango Papa 84. We're all set.
0: You see, what was the location?
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0: Okay.

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0: 7-8. All right, that white Honda's going to be pulled. They're moving it now, actually leaving the party. There is 50 more people still here on the yard. Traffic's good to get by, so now it'll be clear.
1: Was on fire, this electrical issue was smoking. Fire department took care of it. We'll be clear.
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1: That's medical.
2: 7778.
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1: 74.

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0: 382.

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1: Any description?
0: Yeah, nothing.

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1: 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I'll be clear.

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0: 54 Winter Street, number 301. Should meet you outside. Sounds like a psych issue. If you want to read those notes.
1: 83 Adam.
2: 84 is it?
1: 73.
2: Yeah.
1: Julie.
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0: Full artery squad of street within 8 meters. Will you man a call?
1: Has it. And I'm right at the end of the closet. I'll take that.
2: Check 8.

0: the Quincy Fire Department broadcasting, Engine 3, 54 Winter Street, for an unknown substance on the ground. It's Quincy Fire Department broadcasting. Engine 3, 54 Winter Street, for unknown substance on the ground.
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0: 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Engine 3 is clear, returning.
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0: X-ray transported one. 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
1: Where is it?

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0: First.

0: Can you please put me on an order with Massage 4, Tango, Victor, Lima, 2-6. I'm all set.
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1: Got to, has it. Investigation, 51 Island Avenue for Engine 6, Ladder 4.
0: 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Engine 6, Ladder 4, investigating 51 Island Avenue.
2: Bruce's.

0: Highland Ave, Commander Farnham. This is the Housneck Pumping Station investigating. Alarm sounding.
1: Fire alarm has that. The Housneck Pumping Station. Alarm sounding. You're investigating.
2: Got you to fire alarm. Start ladder one towards that, please.
1: Fire alarm has that. Starting ladder one to 51 Highland Ave.

0: Ladder 4, the fire alarm. Can you get in touch with the MWRA and let them know that you got the burglar alarm going off here as well?
1: Fire alarm has that, Ladder 4. 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
0: PD has been notified of the burglar alarm.

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1: Fire alarm has that. You're going to try and take a reset. No smoke, no fire showing.
2: Ladder 1's responding. 51 Island Ave. Is that with Engine 6 and Ladder 4?
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0: Lad 4 to Lad 4 truck, can I take a reset? 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
0: Ladder 4 to Ladder 1, you can clear. Ladder 4 to fire alarm. That system took a reset, box is set and holding. Just the burial alarm going off now if you want to let point of contact from the MWRA know.
2: Fire alarm has that. System took a reset. Ladder 1, you're clear to return. MWA's been notified that the burglar alarm's going off.
1: Ladder 1's heading back.
2: Ladder 1, you're returning.

0: Command the fire line. Command terminated. Company's clear.
1: Fire line has that. Pylon has that. Engine 6 out of 4, you clear, attorney.

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2: I put myself in the A3 at 270 Quincy Ave. 6 Bravo Kilo Victor 3-4.

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0: 780. Okay, I think there's some misunderstandings. The fire department had to go in and stop an alarm, and they set off a burglar alarm. They've already cleared. He was saying that he thinks state police has to come just based upon what the facility is. But you can cancel them because I just got it cleared.
1: Where is it?

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1: Good.
0: It's the X-ray, 26 Freeman Street for the 8-year-old having an allergic reaction.
1: I have it.

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1: To you responding. 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Engine 2, 26 Freeman Street on a medical. 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
2: 12.
0: 470, Adams. 470 Adams Street, number one. It's going to be an ex-girlfriend calling about her ex-boyfriend. I sent Q5 text. No means, no weapons.
1: 7-3, good.
2: 12, receive.
0: His info was in the notes, sir.

0: Couldn't hear that with fire.
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2: So you're off.

0: 7-3.
1: So he's going to check out. It's more of a ex-girlfriend thing. If you change this to a family disturbance, I'll come in and file if you want.
0: Where is he?

0: Absolutely too.
1: What?
0: 550 Wash in the parking lot of the church for an SP item. Read the notes.
1: Received.

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1: Which could be on that call with you too.
2: Very soon.

0: Patriots home.
1: Versus.
0: They say it was a side parking lot back. Any specifics?
1: This is coming from the liquor store.
0: Liquor store. Okay.

0: Hey, you too. Found it. It's in the parking lot across from St. Joe's. Like a store. No idea where they came from. But I'll get back to you.
1: Versus then.
2: Seven eighty, I'm clear.
1: Risen. 7-4 is clear as well. Yeah.
0: Kilo 12 is going out on Washington Street.
1: Risen.

0: Kilo 12, I'll be clear. 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
1: Yeah. Hey, Joe.
2: Good.
1: It's some sort of juice jar filled with water. I don't know what's inside of it, but I don't really understand what was so suspicious about it. I just put it off to the side behind one of the poles. There's no dumpster in my immediate vicinity, so.
2: Strong work, I'll show you clear.

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1: Yes, stand by.
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0: 331 Atlantic Street, number 3. 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
2: Seven,
0: I'm
2: clear.
0: All right,
2: that way.
0: Proceed. 7-6, you can cancel.
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0: 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This is the Quincy Fire Department broadcasting, engine 5, ladder 2, rescue 1, 93 south, mile marker 7.6, 2 car MDA, car 2.
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2: Engine 5 to all apparatus responding to the highway. That's going to be northbound. You're going to have to get on at Crown Colony and travel northbound. It's right at the HOV building. Again, northbound, all apparatus